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10: Mainly cloudy tonight with a slight chance for scattered storms. Lows around 51, winds out of the north, around 5 miles per hour. Daytime highs approaching 76 tomorrow. Sunshine mixed with clouds at times. Lows dip down to about 52 tomorrow night. And that's your forecast. I'm weatherology meteorologist Paul Frombly. Get the latest weather updates online at MinnesotaDailyWeather.com. Right now, 66.
11: Request. 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Hola.
12: Hello. How's it going?
11: Hey, good. How about you?
12: Doing good.
11: What can I play for you?
12: Could you play West Coast Collective by Dominic Fike?
11: Oh, man. I don't have that. Maybe something else? I can do Baby Doll.
12: How about, sure, you can do that.
11: What's your name? Where are you calling from?
12: Lucas. I'm from Perm, Minnesota.
11: All right. Thanks for calling Liveline, Lucas. Here it plays instantly.
13: I can't

0: 103.7. All about you, all requests all night long. Liveline, my name is Mason. Hope you join us this Friday for my big birthday party. And I'm not saying that because I want to make it all about me. It's going to be a really good show. We'll have so many people here, contests and prizes all night long. Plus, we'll pick the name from our big bucket of qualifiers for the brand new record player, along with some vinyl of Interscope Records' biggest artists, like Billie Eilish, Gracie Abrams, Kendrick Lamar, Lady Gaga. All you have to do right now and anytime in the next 3 days is win one of our contests. And luckily,
1: Secret Sound.
0: We've got the secret sound, so listen closely. It's actually the same one from last night. Maybe you know what it is. If you don't, that's okay too, but listen very closely, okay? We recorded this in the kitchen. A couple more times. And again. What is that sound? Call now and win 85-LIVELINE. That's 85-LIVELINE.
1: LIVELINE. Mason's at the controls, but you're in command.
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17: Mainly cloudy tonight with a slight chance for scattered storms. Lows around 51, winds out of the north around 5 miles per hour. Daytime highs approaching 76 tomorrow. Sunshine mixed with clouds at times. Lows dip down to about 52 tomorrow night. And that's your forecast. I'm weatherology meteorologist Paul Frombly. Get the latest weather updates online at MinnesotaDailyWeather.com. Right now, 66.
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0: next. Another chance to win with lyrics in reverse. Girl, you're on it. Scary. 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
5: Slight chance for scattered thunderstorms tonight. Otherwise, mainly cloudy skies expected. Lows dip down to about 51. Northerly winds around 5 miles per hour. Partly cloudy tomorrow. High of 76. Partly cloudy skies tomorrow night. Lows level off around 52. That's your forecast. I'm weatherology meteorologist Paul Trombley. Get the latest weather updates online at minnesotadailyweather.com. Right now, 65.
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7: Pipeline. 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Their biggest artists like Gracie Abrams, Lady Gaga, Kendrick Lamar, Billie Eilish, Leon Thomas. Just be first to call us correctly, identifying the title and artist of this song we are playing backwards. Listen closely. Okay, one more time. That's a really, really tough one. Okay, one more time. If you get that one, I will be impressed. It was a number one song 10 years ago. Call

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0: Michael Jackson. All right, we're obviously getting a lot of requests for that song and most of his music, like Thriller, Billie Jean. We play them every single day. Rock With You, Human Nature, The Way You Make Me Feel, Black or White. We're getting requests for all of them. And we've had this prize all week that we want to give away on Friday from Interscope Records. They're going to give us a brand new record player, which we're actually going to give to you. I don't need it. I don't have any vinyl. But they're also going to include vinyl from Gracie Abrams, Lady Gaga, Kendrick Lamar, Leon Thomas, and they are all Interscope Records artists. And I think, well, because Michael Jackson is so big right now, I'm going to personally go out and buy Thriller by Michael Jackson, and I'm going to include it in there, too. So anybody who wins this prize on Friday, you're going to get all those albums I just mentioned, along with a copy of Thriller, arguably the greatest album of all time, on vinyl right now.
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0: Get your name in the drawing if you are first to call us, correctly identifying what this sound is. 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
20: Slight chance for scattered thunderstorms tonight. Otherwise, mainly cloudy skies expected. Lows dip down to about 51. Northerly winds around 5 miles per hour. Partly cloudy tomorrow. High of 76. Partly cloudy skies tomorrow night. Lows level off around 52. That's your forecast. I'm weatherology meteorologist Paul Trombley. Get the latest weather updates online at MinnesotaDailyWeather.com. Right now, 65.
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10: Slight chance for isolated thunderstorms tonight. Otherwise, mainly cloudy skies expected. Lows level off around 51. Northerly winds around 5 miles per hour. Partly cloudy skies tomorrow. Highs around 76. Partly cloudy skies tomorrow night. Lows level off around 52. That's your forecast. I'm weatherology meteorologist Paul Trombley. Get the latest weather updates online at MinnesotaDailyWeather.com. Right now, it's 63 degrees.
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12: Liveline, what do you want to hear?
13: Hi, I saw the Michael Jackson movie the other day, and I want to hear Thriller.
12: Oh, of course you do. Everybody loves that song and the movie.
13: Yeah.
12: Who's this?
13: So fun. This is Callan from Eagle Mountain, Utah.
12: What's going on tonight, Callan?
13: We just got the car service and played at Nickelmania.
12: Oh, cool. What was wrong with the car?
13: I needed an oil change.
12: How much did that cost? $35?
13: Yeah.
12: Well, I'm pretty good. Does the radio sound any better now?
13: Yeah, sounds pretty good.
12: Oh, good. And that's because of the oil change?
13: Yes.
12: Yeah, I think it goes right through there. All the things talk to each other.
13: Exactly.
12: Let's play your song, okay? Thanks for calling Liveline. Speaking of oil, here's Michael Jackson.

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19: Slight chance for isolated thunderstorms tonight. Otherwise, mainly cloudy skies expected. Lows level off around 51. Northerly winds around 5 miles per hour. Partly cloudy skies tomorrow. Highs around 76. Partly cloudy skies tomorrow night. Lows level off around 52. That's your forecast. I'm weatherology meteorologist Paul Trombley. Get the latest weather updates online at minnesotadailyweather.com. Right now, it's 63 degrees.
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5: Lows level off around 51 tonight under mainly cloudy skies. Winds out of the north around 5 miles per hour. High temperatures reach up to 76 tomorrow. Sunshine mixed with clouds at times. Partly cloudy skies tomorrow night. Lows level off around 52. And that's your forecast. I'm weatherology meteorologist Paul Frombly. Get the latest weather updates online at MinnesotaDailyWeather.com. Right now, it's 56 degrees.
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7: We love throwbacks. 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What do you want to hear?
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21: Lows level off around 51 tonight under mainly cloudy skies. Winds out of the north around 5 miles per hour. High temperatures reach up to 76 tomorrow. Sunshine mixed with clouds at times. Partly cloudy skies tomorrow night. Lows level off around 52. And that's your forecast. I'm weatherology meteorologist Paul Trombley. Get the latest weather updates online at MinnesotaDailyWeather.com. Right now, it's 56 degrees.
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0: Well, it's on my must-see. Toy Story 5, number one at the box office last weekend. No surprise there. Have you seen it yet? It is also the biggest opening for any Toy Story movie. And this soundtrack features Taylor Swift, which makes the whole thing even bigger. I Knew It, I Knew You, holding strong, number one for 2 weeks now on the Billboard Hot 100. I'm Hayden, and we got more great music coming up. Hang on.
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14: Lows level off around 51 tonight under mainly cloudy skies. Winds out of the north around 5 miles per hour. High temperatures reach up to 76 tomorrow. Sunshine mixed with clouds at times. Partly cloudy skies tomorrow night. Lows level off around 52. And that's your forecast. I'm weatherology meteorologist Paul Trombley. Get the latest weather updates online at MinnesotaDailyWeather.com. Right now, 57.

0: What's your favorite reality show? All right, is it Love Island? That's hot right now. Well, doesn't matter what TV show it is. Watching reality TV is depressing. This is according to research in from the Journal of Happiness Studies. Reality TV junkies are more neurotic and report lower levels of self-esteem than people who stay away from those shows.
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22: Lows level off around 51 tonight under mainly cloudy skies. Winds out of the north around 5 miles per hour. High temperatures reach up to 76 tomorrow. Sunshine mixed with clouds at times. Partly cloudy skies tomorrow night. Lows level off around 52. And that's your forecast. I'm weatherology meteorologist Paul Frombly. Get the latest weather updates online at MinnesotaDailyWeather.com. 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

0: All right, have you heard? M&M's will temporarily stop producing two colors. It has been 31 years since blue M&M's replaced tan ones. And now there's another color change in the news involving blue and brown M&M's. Mars is rolling out new versions of M&M's without artificial dyes, which will be exclusively available on Amazon in August. Those special packs will not have any blue and brown M&M's because they're still in the process of finding alternative coloring options for those two. The missing blue and brown M&M's is not a permanent change. There won't be any surveys or campaigns to determine the new colors, but the new natural M&M's will be the future. They already have natural color options for red, orange, yellow, and green. They might not appear different and less vivid. For those colors, they're using ingredients like beets and turmeric to create dyes. So they're trying to be healthy.
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16: Mainly cloudy skies expected overnight with lows around 51. Winds out of the north around 5 miles per hour. Daytime highs approaching 76. Thursday, sunshine mixed with clouds at times. Partly cloudy skies. Thursday night, lows level off around 52. And that's your forecast. I'm weatherology meteorologist Paul Frombly. Get the latest weather updates online at MinnesotaDailyWeather.com. Right now, it's 55 degrees.

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0: Hey, it's Kendall, and World Cup fans are joking about gaining the FIFA 15. We'll discuss next.
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15: Mainly cloudy skies expected overnight with lows around 51. Winds out of the north around 5 miles per hour. Daytime highs approaching 76. Thursday, sunshine mixed with clouds at times. Partly cloudy skies. Thursday night, lows level off around 52. And that's your forecast. I'm weatherology meteorologist Paul Frombly. Get the latest weather updates online at MinnesotaDailyWeather.com. Right now, it's 55 degrees.

0: Hey there, it's Kendall with a list of rules that the Dallas Cowboys cheerleaders must follow. It seems like it would be a really cool honor to be one of them, but it doesn't sound like a lot of fun. No visible tattoos, no glitter eyeshadow. That is a big no-no. Dating NFL players is prohibited, and you have to maintain your size. You do not get a new uniform. You have to be in full hair and makeup every day. And you can't be anywhere alcohol is served or attend parties. Like, they can't even go to Applebee's? That's kind of crazy. You can't miss rehearsal. You must say yes, ma'am. You can't post provocative photos on Instagram. And you have to avoid spray tans with orange tones. It's a lot.
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13: Mix 103 weather. Lows dip down to about 51 overnight under partly cloudy skies. Winds out of the north around 5 miles per hour. Highs level off around 76. Thursday, sunshine mixed with clouds at times. Lows dip down to about 52. Thursday night, mainly clear skies. That's your forecast. I'm weatherology meteorologist Paul Trombley. Get the latest weather updates online at MinnesotaDailyWeather.com. Right now, it's 51 degrees.

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14: Lows dip down to about 51 overnight under partly cloudy skies. Winds out of the north around 5 miles per hour. Highs level off around 76. Thursday, sunshine mixed with clouds at times. Lows dip down to about 52. Thursday night, mainly clear skies. That's your forecast. I'm weatherology meteorologist Paul Trombley. Get the latest weather updates online at MinnesotaDailyWeather.com. Right now, it's 51 degrees.

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14: Lows level off around 52 overnight under partly cloudy skies. Winds out of the north around 5 miles per hour. Sunshine mixed with clouds at times again. Thursday, high temperatures reach up to 76. Mainly clear. Thursday night, lows dip down to about 52. And that's your forecast. I'm weatherology meteorologist Paul Frombly. Get the latest weather updates online at MinnesotaDailyWeather.com. Currently 53.

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17: Lows level off around 52 overnight under partly cloudy skies. Winds out of the north around 5 miles per hour. Sunshine mixed with clouds at times again Thursday. High temperatures reach up to 76. Mainly clear Thursday night. Lows dip down to about 52. And that's your forecast. I'm weatherology meteorologist Paul Frombly. Get the latest weather updates online at MinnesotaDailyWeather.com. 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
12: Lows dip down to about 49 overnight under partly cloudy skies. Northerly winds around 5 miles per hour. Daytime highs approaching 76. Thursday, sunshine mixed with clouds at times. Mainly clear skies. Thursday night, lows around 53. And that's your forecast. I'm weatherology meteorologist Paul Frombly. Get the latest weather updates online at MinnesotaDailyWeather.com. Currently 49.

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15: Lows dip down to about 49 overnight under partly cloudy skies, northerly winds around 5 miles per hour. Daytime highs approaching 76. Thursday, sunshine mixed with clouds at times. Mainly clear skies. Thursday night, lows around 53. And that's your forecast. I'm weatherology meteorologist Paul Frombly. Get the latest weather updates online at MinnesotaDailyWeather.com. Currently 49.

0: So Madonna is talking to Interview Magazine about what happened with her biopic. She worked with Universal Studios. After 2 years, they parted way because she wanted a huge budget. Then Netflix reached out about turning her life into a series. But she couldn't use that script unless she bought it back from Universal, who were charging, quote, an extortionist price. So after 8 or 9 months, the Netflix collaboration fell apart, too. So she decided to go back to music, which she said, quote, is what I was put on this earth to do.
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12: Lows dip down to about 48 overnight under partly cloudy skies. Winds out of the north around 5 miles per hour. Sunshine mixed with clouds at times again Thursday. High temperatures reach up to 76. Lows level off around 53 Thursday night. Mainly clear skies. And that's your forecast. I'm weatherology meteorologist Paul Frombly. Get the latest weather updates online at MinnesotaDailyWeather.com. Currently, it's 48 degrees.

0: That's Chaperone, and it's Kendall saying, see ya. I am dancing out the door, but the playlist continues. We'll have Noah Kahan and Biebs coming up for you. Have a fabulous day. Play soon.
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17: Lows dip down to about 48 overnight under partly cloudy skies. Winds out of the north around 5 miles per hour. Sunshine mixed with clouds at times again Thursday. High temperatures reach up to 76. Lows level off around 53 Thursday night. Mainly clear skies. And that's your forecast. I'm weatherology meteorologist Paul Frombly. Get the latest weather updates online at MinnesotaDailyWeather.com. Currently, it's 48 degrees.

0: taking it down a notch because we're starting to make our competitors look bad. But nah, here's another hit. Today's biggest hit.
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0: Fever Dream from Alex Warren is on there. Bernie with you. Thank you for stopping by. Comedian Dan Mintz has some random thoughts that he wants to get off his chest.
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15: Here's your weatherology forecast, brought to you by Ag Country. Sunshine mixed with clouds at times today with a high of 76. Winds out of the northeast around 5 miles per hour. Lows dip down to about 53 tonight, mainly clear skies. That's your forecast. I'm weatherology meteorologist Paul Trombley. Get the latest weather updates online at MinnesotaDailyWeather.com. 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
8: Here's your weatherology forecast, brought to you by Ag Country. Sunshine mixed with clouds at times today with a high of 76. Winds out of the northeast around 5 miles per hour. Lows dip down to about 53 tonight, mainly clear skies. That's your forecast. I'm weatherology meteorologist Paul Trombley. Get the latest weather updates online at MinnesotaDailyWeather.com. Currently 50.

Stretch here on a Thursday morning. Boy, after it poured yesterday, sun came out last night. Perfect night for grilling. At least in my backyard. Hope yours as well. Walker Bay Live tonight. 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Never-ending giveaway, giving away Midsummer Music Fest tickets this week. Elvis at the Top of the World tomorrow night. It's never too early to start thinking about stocking up and saving for the 4th of July. 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We'll discuss all of this. It's the Morning Stretch. It's Mix 103, Alex Warren and Ordinary kicks us off. Happy Thursday, everyone. 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

0: 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Mix 103, Tate McRae and Tit for Tat. Morning stretch. On this Thursday morning. Walker Bay Live tonight. First National Bank of Walker. Also called Chumley Park. 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That followed by Rick Adams. Free live music every Thursday night in Walker. Tonight, First National Bank. Bump on a log and Rick Adams. All of the fun starts at 5:30. See you in Walker Town tonight. 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
1: Fox News, I'm CJ Papa. Scores are dead and injured. First responders in Venezuela using their hands, digging through the rubble.
2: Two powerful back-to-back earthquakes in Venezuela. Rescue teams working around the clock trying to reach people still trapped in the rubble. The 7.2 and 7.5 magnitude earthquakes caused buildings to collapse in the capital city, Caracas, and can be felt as far away as Brazil's Amazon, more than 1,000 miles away.
1: Fox's Ashley Strohmeyer. Talks between the U.S. and Iran will resume next week. That from the Pakistan Foreign Ministry. The big issues on the table remain Iran's nuclear program and the Strait of Hormuz. Opening night for the Great American State Fair, President Trump the headliner.
3: We're once again putting a thing called America first.
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0: 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Beltrami County Sheriff's Office requested help yesterday in finding a missing 15-year-old Native American female. Last known location, the mile marker 17 on Highway 89 north of Bemidji. Less than an hour after the Facebook message was posted, the girl was located. Several other high-profile missing person cases around Bemidji, though, remain unsolved. If you have any information regarding any missing individual, ask to contact the Beltrami County Sheriff's Department dispatch at 911 or call 218-333-9111. Option 2. Voters in Northern Township will elect their first city council in November. Ballots will be ready by the end of July. Filing period for candidates has recently changed to July 14th to the 28th and complies with a new state law. On the ballot will be four at-large council positions and the mayor. Election day is November 3rd, voting being conducted at Northern Town Hall. The township will officially become a city in January after a council is sworn in. Community block party planned for tomorrow from 1 p.m. to 9 p.m. Event features live music and food. Be held on Beltrami Avenue in Bemidji in front of Bridget's Pub and the Keg and Cork. These stories and more, MinnesotaDailyNews.com.
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8: Well, this is bad. Detroit Lions cornerback Terry Arnold has been arrested and charged with four counts of kidnapping and four counts of robbery with a firearm. Authorities in Florida alleged that in February, Arnold orchestrated a retaliation attack after a separate burglary at his rental property. Investigators say Arnold directed co-defendants to lure three men to an apartment where they were held at gunpoint and assaulted. I'm Drake Toll.
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22: Areas of fog early today. Otherwise, seeing a mix of clouds and sun develop with a high 76 today. 53 and partly cloudy tonight. Mid-70s with partial sun and some clouds Friday. Isolated shower chance Friday night low at 57. Isolated showers or storms Saturday with high temperatures in the lower 80s. And that's your forecast. I'm weatherology meteorologist Paul Frommley. Get the latest weather updates online at MinnesotaDailyWeather.com.
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0: this in great detail here on the Morning Stretch, just after Brian in the kitchen. It's about 8:10-ish. Notice I said ish. We've been known to get on a tangent or two, running a little late. Elvis, Top of the World, tomorrow night. This is the Morning Stretch. 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
11: Areas of fog early today. Otherwise, seeing a mix of clouds and sun develop with a high 76 today. 53 and partly cloudy tonight. Mid-70s with partial sun and some clouds Friday. Isolated shower chance Friday night low at 57. Isolated showers or storms Saturday with high temperatures in the lower 80s. And that's your forecast. I'm weatherology meteorologist Paul Frombly. Get the latest weather updates online at MinnesotaDailyWeather.com. Right now, 52.

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0: 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Morning stretch. 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The winning continues yet this week. Text NEVER to 218-444-1037. It's from the Morning Stretch and Mix 103. Wake up, wake up,
1: wake up. 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It started with you in the morning. 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
2: Blessings. This is Pastor Carmen Zaleski from Endless Blessings. Years ago, God told me to take care of an entire line of people nobody else wanted. God showed this to me in a vision. People who are absolutely beautiful and stunning on the outside, looking perfect to himself, male and female, every size, every shape, every color, all seemed flawless and looked very mature. Yet nobody wanted them because they took longer to mature than all the rest. I thought to myself, what a waste. There's hundreds of people in my line and nobody wants them? Why? God simply told me, they are yours. And then he said to me, my people do not even know that I love them. This past week, God showed a couple of these people were going to pass away, and they did get to know God's love through this radio. Never stepping inside a church building, to my knowledge, God met them where they were at. The Lord is my shepherd, and we have all that we need through and in Him. He lets us rest in green meadows and leads us beside the most peaceful streams. He renews our strength. He guides us along right paths, bringing honor to His own name. Even when we walk through the darkest valley, we will not be afraid because God is by our side. God's rod and staff protect and comfort us. God prepares a feast for us right in the midst and presence of our own enemies. God honors us by anointing your and my head with oil so our cup can overflow with blessings from Him. God's unfailing love will pursue us every day of our lives, and we will all live in the house of the Lord forever. May you prosper, be blessed, and always remember, God loves you.
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5: Areas of fog early today. Otherwise, seeing a mix of clouds and sun develop with a high 76 today. 53 and partly cloudy tonight. Mid-70s with partial sun and some clouds Friday. Isolated shower chance Friday night low at 57. Isolated showers or storms Saturday with high temperatures in the lower 80s. And that's your forecast. I'm weatherology meteorologist Paul Frommley. Get the latest weather updates online at MinnesotaDailyWeather.com. Right now, 52.

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3: Education, that's always the big issue. We need more money for the schools. We need to spend more money on the kids. Did you ever think maybe the damn kids aren't worth it? You ever think about that? Maybe it's not the money. Maybe we don't need more money for the schools. Maybe some of the kids just suck. Like, well, how about some of these inner city schools where the kids aren't learning because they don't have enough money? Is it the money, or is it the fact that it's hard to learn when a pack of Latin Kings is setting your desk on fire? You know what I mean? What are you going to do with the money? Buy a sprinkler system? I guess that would help. Maybe we don't need more money for the schools. Maybe we just need to set some standards and stop coddling these damn kids. It's all about self-esteem in the schools. Build their self-esteem. Make them feel good about themselves. First of all, if everybody grows up with high self-esteem, who's going to dance in our strip clubs? What's going to happen there? What's going to happen to our porno industry, huh? These women don't just grow on trees.
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Sienna Spiro here, it's Die on This Hill, it's the morning stretch. 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

0: Your music, your station, Mix 103, Sienna Spyro and Die on This Hill. Morning Stretch, Thursday morning news on the way for you next. Wheel of Birthdays as well. Phone them in 444-1037. Birthdays brought to us by the Sugar Shack. 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You play the New York Times games, Wordle and Connections and Strands and the Mini and the Midi and all of the others. One of their games is the New York Times Spelling Bee. Give you seven letters. You got to come up with a word that includes all of those letters. This is hard. I'll admit that. So, let's give you a hint. Letters for today's word. By the way, there's three words that use all of these letters. D-G-I-N-O-R-W. D-G-I-N-O-R-W. Three words in the English language that use all seven of those letters. Some of those letters are used more than once. In two of the words, anyway, they're used more than once. There's your hint. We're also going to be talking the Elvis dinner show tomorrow night. That coming up in less than an hour. It's the Morning Stretch. It's Mix 103.
1: Fox News, I'm Gianna Gelosi. Venezuela's interim president says at least 164 people are dead after back-to-back earthquakes in the country.
2: Rescuers and first responders can be seen digging through the rubble, searching for survivors. People could be heard calling for help from the wreckage, according to reports. And buildings, of course, are without power, many reduced to rubble. Officials have completely closed the train and metro systems, and the international airport there has also been shut down after parts of the ceiling collapsed.
1: Fox's Chanley Painter, Secretary of State Marco Rubio, meeting with the King of Bahrain as Iran talks continue.
3: Marco Rubio is in the Middle East to meet with counterparts about the war and the next steps in efforts toward peace. Secretary Rubio indicated again that America prefers the diplomatic track to play out, but there are other options.
4: While we want a deal, we don't want a deal at any price.
1: Fox's Trey Yinks, America's listening to Fox News.
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0: 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For more details, visit greaterbemidji.com. Philip Knutson is the new director of the Northwest Minnesota Small Business Development Center. He's expected to join Brian Huck of the Launchpad on an upcoming episode on PaskFan Podcasts on YouTube. North Country Food Bank and the United Way of Bemidji, along with the Clearwater County Food Shelf, will hold a mobile food distribution event on Monday along Great Northern Drive Southwest in Bagley. 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
9: Westwood One Sports presents this World Soccer Update. South Africa is on to the knockout round for the very first time after upsetting South Korea 1-0. The shocking decision to bench captain Sun Heung-min for the first half could cost South Korea. They'll now have to wait and see if they're one of eight third-place teams to advance. Brazil wins Group C based on goal differential with Morocco. Both still advanced, though, after wins yesterday. Brazil 3-0 over Scotland, Morocco 4-2 over Haiti. Canada's 2-1 loss to Switzerland in Vancouver means no home advantage in the knockout round. The Canadians, the runners-up in Group B, will face South Africa and L.A. on Sunday. L.A. is where the U.S. will be tonight to take on Turkey A, 10 Eastern at SoFi. Already Group D winners, the match doesn't matter, so several American starters could sit this one out or come off the bench. With this 2026 World Soccer Update, I'm Brad Heller, Westwood One Sports.
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21: Areas of fog early today. Otherwise, seeing a mix of clouds and sun develop with a high 76 today. 53 and partly cloudy tonight. Mid-70s with partial sun and some clouds Friday. Isolated shower chance Friday night, low at 57. Isolated showers are storm Saturday with high temperatures in the lower 80s. And that's your forecast. I'm weatherology meteorologist Paul Trombley. Get the latest weather updates online at MinnesotaDailyWeather.com. Right now, 55.

0: Hey, good morning. Thursday. Well, nearly pruned with all the rain and moisture yesterday. I mean, there's some brown spots. Green now. 7:38. Foggy this morning. Careful. That means that's how much humidity is in the air, right?
1: It's 100%, yeah.
0: 100%.
1: But it's relative humidity.
0: Yeah. Relative to the area?
1: Relative to the temperature.
0: Imagine people in like New Mexico, Arizona.
1: Doesn't really get foggy there, no.
0: Well, I mean, humidity. Do they have any? There's got to be some.
1: About 2%.
0: It's a dry heat. So this should burn off today, or are we cloudy till Tuesday?

0: Jimmy Walker, 79 today.
1: Dynamite. There's people, there's kids out there like, what the heck?
0: Yeah.
1: But there's parents and grandparents like, no, I know that one.
0: Sonia Sotomayor, U.S. Supreme Court Justice, 72 today. Erica Gimple from Fame, Profiler, 62. Angela Kinsey from The Office is 55 today. And Linda Cardellini. A lot of vowels in there. There are a lot of consonants in there. 51 today.
1: Local celebrities. Happy birthday, Joe Dunn. Anne-Marie, happy birthday. Bakken. Get that right. Chad Porter, happy birthday. And Brianna Marquis is 9 today. 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We'll go to Brianna Marquis. 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Good morning. It's 7:41.
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14: Areas of fog early today. Otherwise, seeing a mix of clouds and sun develop with a high 76 today. 53 and partly cloudy tonight. Mid-70s with partial sun and some clouds Friday. Isolated shower chance Friday night low at 57. Isolated showers or storms Saturday with high temperatures in the lower 80s. And that's your forecast. I'm weatherology meteorologist Paul Trombley. Get the latest weather updates online at MinnesotaDailyWeather.com. Right now, 55.
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1: 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It all happens next week. We got a hot cup of coffee right now for you. 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Made from scratch breakfast sandwich. That'll start your Thursday. On the way home, grab a Papa's Pizza. Ah, that's why life's better at Lakes.
0: New York Times spelling bee.
1: The old spelling bee.
0: Three words today.
1: Three words?
0: That use all of these seven letters.
1: Oh, gotcha.
0: Two of the words use a letter more than once.
1: Hmm.
0: Letters are D, G, I, N, O, R, W.
1: Hey.
0: D, G, I, N, O, R, W. Name one of those three words.
1: That makes three words. That group of letters.
0: It does.
1: Name one of the three. One more time.
0: D-G-I-N-O-R-W.
1: Think you know, don't you know, 218-444-1037. Good morning. It's 746.
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3: Good morning. It's Thursday. A little cooler this morning. 7:49. Overcast. Very, very overcast. And foggy. It's fog, right?
4: Could be sunny above the fog.
3: Oh, true.
4: I don't think it is, but it could be.
3: Temps in the lower to mid 50s here this morning. There is no measurable moisture on the radar right now.
4: First time in a long time.
3: Yeah, she was pretty colorful yesterday. 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
4: New York Times Spelling Bee, there are three words that use all of these letters. Name one. D-G-I-N-O-R-W.
3: Morning Stretch.
5: Hey, don't you know, is it warning?
4: Warning?
3: Yeah.
5: Warning? Wording, yeah.
4: Wording? Yes.
3: All right, we got one.
5: Let's go.
3: You just guess that?
5: Yeah.
3: Well, that's a good guess.
5: Well, thank you.
3: What are you doing this weekend? Anything fun?
5: Just working all week.
3: There you go. What about 4th of July? You got plans on that sucker?
5: Yep, I'm going to go. I'm going to launch some fireworks off. I like to go up the red light, get some nice fireworks, and throw them off.
3: There you go. That's America right there.
5: Damn right.
3: You have a good weekend, man.
5: Yeah, you too.
3: Congratulations.
4: Logan. Wording, drowning, and wrongdoing.
3: Wow. That's impressive. More tomorrow. And we have guests today, so that's coming up. And we'll get to the bottom of this fog with Kara next. Good morning. It's 7:51.
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11: Good morning. And happy Thursday, everybody. 7:54. Cloudy. Well, I said foggy. You're right. It could be sunny up above that fog. She's thick today. Pop on those headlights.
12: Saw a motorcycle out there today.
11: Yeah.
12: That takes guts.
11: Sure. Morning, Kara.
13: Hello.
11: How are you today?
13: I'm okay. How are you?
11: Yeah, well, we're just sitting here in the fog.
13: Yeah.
11: It's thick.
13: It's foggy.
11: So what's the science behind that?
13: Humidity is 100%. No wind.
12: Dew point and temperature are the same?
13: Yep.
11: That's thick.
12: According to the cloud cover map, it is sunny up above.
11: Oh.
13: It is.
11: It's going to get hot
13: clearing,
11: sticky then.
13: For sure.
11: Or at least sticky. Right? And we have got, but they are, when do they adjust the trout monitor?
12: Thursdays.
11: Today? But later today when they get to work? They did it
12: yesterday?
11: I'm
12: sure they do it yesterday and date it for today and then take the rest of the week off. I'm just assuming because the thing never changes.
11: They need to take a week off after and come up here. Be like, wow, I think we got this northern Minnesota part wrong. Guys, they're not in a drought. Especially after yesterday.
12: Without a map to compare it to last week, very little change.
11: Still drought?
12: Yes.
13: Of course. Of course.
11: We're really disappointed in those
12: Bemidji
11: folks.
12: Is severe drought. To the north and west of part of Beltrami County. Just moderate drought. The severe drought includes virtually all of Kuching, virtually all of Itasca, all of Cass, all of Hubbard.
11: Very
12: and
11: interesting.
12: One little sliver down in extreme southwestern Minnesota is now to extreme drought, which is red. We're only dark orange.
11: I don't get it.
13: Jeez.
12: 94 to St. Cloud and just to the edge of the metro.
11: Yeah.
12: None drought.
11: Huh. Sure. Sure.
12: Arrowhead, none drought. Everybody else in the state has some.
11: There you have it. I guess there's no change in the drought monitor. How much rain did we get yesterday anyway?
13: That's what I was just trying to look at. Let's see here. Bum, bum, bum.
11: We had an inch the day before?
12: Three quarters-ish.
13: Yesterday? It's about an inch.
11: Oh.
13: Well, as of like So from yesterday, I should say. So that was from yesterday, I guess. So from the 23rd, you had an inch. From yesterday, there's about, yeah, about a half an inch.
12: Tells you how much rain you should be getting in a week to stay out of drought. That we have in the last week a couple inches of rain, and it's gotten worse.
11: Yeah. I think they got to figure out their system.
13: Yeah, a lot of greenery requires a lot of rain.
11: I suppose you're right. Yeah.
12: You can take this up with Brad Rippey of the U.S. Department of Agriculture. He's in charge of this deal.
11: Brad?
13: Yeah, yep. Brad.
11: There's a little part of me that wants to have a conversation with Brad. Say, hey, what happened? Did we kick you out of
13: the town? Bring him in for an interview. That would be kind of cool.
11: We should.
12: Might put me back to sleep.
13: No, you might learn things.
11: And we'll have Kara on. We'll have a, we'll be getting a meteorology weather fight.
13: No, I would most likely agree with him.
12: Oh, I'd fight.
11: Right. He's like, hey man, did we kick you out of our town one night or something? Why are you so against us? Is it because we're north of Highway 10? Are you involved with the Minnesota State High School League?
13: Beef.
12: What's bizarre is Brad Rippey is in charge of the U.S. and Puerto Rico, which is a rather large geographic area.
11: So I could see how you would forget our area.
12: Richard Tinker is only in charge of the Pacific Islands and the Virgin Islands.
11: How do you get his gig? Isn't it the same weather every day?
12: Does it go from intern to that dude to the rest of the country dude? Or dudette, whatever. And Richard works, the islands and Virgin Islands guy, works for the Climate Prediction Center. Brad is the U.S. Department of Agriculture.
11: Well, what about our weather?
13: Well, our weather is pretty straightforward right now. Sunshine 76 today, foggy because it's just humid and calm. We have partly cloudy skies into tonight. We'll dip down to 52. Gorgeous into Friday, sunny 77. And then mostly cloudy 57 into Friday night. Saturday is where it gets to be a little fun. We are looking at showers and thunderstorms possible. Off and on throughout the afternoon, some sunshine. Southeast winds gusting up to 30 with that high of 81. And then showers pick up into Saturday night. We'll dip down to 62. Right now, we're looking at a marginal risk for some severe weather. And then going into Sunday, showers and thunderstorms are going to be likely. During the earlier half of the day, we might have a break midday, cloudy 83, southeast winds gusting to 30, and then another round into Saturday night. We will have a chance for, it seems like a slight risk close by. I think we might still be a marginal risk for right now, but I would guess that there's probably a good chance we'll see that expand. And then same thing into Monday. We'll have a back-to-back slight risk into Monday with a high of 90. And we stay in the upper 80s, lower 90s next week with showers kind of just off and on, just rinsing and repeating what I just said. So wow. Rain in the morning, break in the midday to let it recharge, and then more showers in the late evenings. So, yeah.
11: Ooh, it looks like we're going to have a hot 4th of July too, huh?
13: Right.
12: Give us the equivalent, because you've said that 3 days is about the extent of when you're really certain as to what's going to happen.
13: Mm-hmm.
12: For the convective outlook,
13: yep.
12: They go up to 4 to 8.
13: Yep.
12: Is the last one. How sure are they about that?
13: No, they. So if you were to click on it after day 6, they usually don't have predictability. It says predictability too low. They usually have that for really extreme days. So, for example, a week ago when we had those really big chances for like a moderate risk in Illinois, that showed up days before. So usually that's only for like really, really big days. If it's like a marginal to slight risk, like these chances are, most likely there'll be nothing on those days. But if it is showing up, like, for example, day five, which is technically Monday into Tuesday, that risk is already showing up for a lot of northern and central Minnesota into actually a little bit of southern Minnesota. That's telling me it's probably going to be a bigger day. But right now, we have at least that slight risk kind of hanging out.
12: Okay, so Brad's on my list of guys to get mad at. Who does this?
13: There's a whole team of forecasters that do this.
12: Huh. I noticed that none of them put their name on it.
13: Yes, they do. It says it right there.
12: I don't see any names.
13: On the SPC Day 1 Categorical Outlook.
12: Oh, I'm still on Day 4 to 8.
11: Oh.
13: Oh, Day 4 to 8, you have Bentley.
11: Bentley?
13: Day 4 to 8.
12: Where does it tell me this?
13: On the bottom left of the graphics.
12: Oh.
14: Right there. Yeah.
12: Today, Gleason and Jewel. Well, it doesn't give me any contact information for these people. They could just put some random name on there.
13: Well, they work at the Storm Prediction Center in Norman, Oklahoma. So I would.
12: Well, they deal with tornadoes every day then. Right there in their backyard.
13: Not this year. Illinois has been the center of it.
14: Huh.
13: Yeah.
11: Well, there you have it.
13: I had a dream that I, like, traveled. I was doing a forecast on a live call, and I just, like, virtually traveled to Norman, Oklahoma in that second, and there was, like, three tornadoes. It was crazy. That's how I imagined Norman, Oklahoma in my brain. It's a lot of my dreams.
11: Wow.
12: Last night I was dreaming I was playing basketball.
13: Mm. Nice.
12: No idea why.
11: Did you nail the three? Did you dunk it?
13: Half court shot?
12: It was 2-on-1 all the time.
11: Oh, yeah?
12: It was just bizarre.
11: You had to face the world?
12: No, I was on the team of two.
11: Oh, wow.
12: Well, no wonder we're ahead.
11: Gotcha.
12: This guy's got one person. We've got two. It was full court. That was just stupid.
11: I'm sure you look it up on chat. Tell them what your dream was. It'll tell you. I'll do it for you. Hey.
12: Gee, thanks.
11: I'll act like it was my dream. Chat won't know. That'd be funny if it's like, don't you know? Don't you think that's Brian's dream? Then that would be freaky. Carrie, you have a good Thursday.
13: You too.
11: Talk to you tomorrow. Good morning. It is 8:05.
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2: Well, good morning, Northern Minnesota. It's a Thursday. I say that fog's going to start lifting here.
3: It's going to get humid when that happens.
2: A little sticky out there. Ah, summer. The best of summer. 8:08 Thursday morning. In the studio with us, Don Mason. Good morning.
4: Good morning. How are you?
2: Good.
4: Good.
2: Don is with the Beltrami County Republicans, right?
4: Yes, sir.
2: Hey, you guys have a little fun event coming up.
4: We do. We have our annual picnic out at Buena Vista this Sunday from 2 to 5. It's a very family-friendly, low-key event. There'll be a free will offering for food, but you can come out and enjoy the beautiful scenery. Theoretically, the weather's going to hold. It should be a great afternoon. Mm-hmm. We have games, some of the old-fashioned ones, tug-of-war. We are bringing out our cornhole, so
2: there'll be
4: opportunity to play that. Just a really relaxed, fun afternoon.
2: And a fun spot.
4: Yeah, and a great spot.
2: Top of the world.
4: You can walk up to the top and see forever. It's a beautiful, beautiful view across the valley.
3: I will admit I've been all messed up in my brain all week. Two events going on at Buena Vista.
2: Yeah.
3: Elvis is tomorrow.
4: Yeah.
3: Your picnic is on Sunday.
4: Sunday, yep.
2: Old-fashioned picnic.
4: Old-fashioned picnic. Rhubarb cake for dessert.
2: Rhubarb.
4: I mean, doesn't that make you want to get out there?
2: That certainly is summer right there.
4: Right there.
3: Who's in charge of rhubarb making? Because
4: I actually think the Thomases take care of that. So, yeah.
2: Wow.
4: It's been really good in the past. I guess one thing I would want to point out is for anyone with mobility issues, because, you know, you are walking uphill, they can bring their car right up to the side entrance, which is the main main level,
2: uh-huh.
4: Which is where the event is taking place.
2: Oh, perfect.
4: So anybody with mobility issues needs to know that that is an accommodation that is readily available.
3: Can't be the top of the world without a hill.
2: Right.
4: Right.
2: Perfect. That's this Sunday. You can go to the, you guys have a really nice website.
4: Yep, they can go to the website for more details. That is beltramigop.net, or they're always welcome to call our office.
2: Oh, you guys answer the phone? A human does?
4: You know, I've been told that could be better.
2: Right on. Go to the website, and it's on the calendar.
4: On the events, yep.
2: Yep, so you can see all the stuff they're doing.
4: Mm-hmm.
2: What, don't you guys have, like, something tomorrow?
4: Tomorrow? Fridays, we always have
2: potluck.
4: We have our potlucks on Friday. Sometimes our area legislators swing in and kind of give us an update. I don't know that they will be there tomorrow, but I do know that a couple of them will be at Buena Vista on Sunday.
2: Perfect.
4: You know, it's not necessarily a campaign stop or anything, but they do like to get out and talk to people. So if you have something you want to say, you can find them there.
2: No potluck.
4: Yeah.
3: And your office is in the mall, right?
4: Yeah, Paul Bunyan Mall. Mm-hmm.
2: Stop in and see them. They love having visitors.
4: Yeah, come in and buy our merchandise. We've got some great stuff.
2: And make plans now for the old-fashioned picnic.
3: Rhubarb cake.
2: Rhubarb cake. You had me at
3: rhubarb.
2: You had
3: me at rhubarb, yeah.
2: That's this Sunday, 2 to 5 p.m., Buena Vista Ski Area. Don, thanks for stopping in.
4: Thanks so much for having me.
2: Good morning. It's 8:12.
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8: News. I'm Roxanne Evans. The death toll continues to climb in Venezuela. At least 164 are dead, hundreds injured after twin earthquakes hit near Caracas. An intensive search is underway.
9: Rescuers and first responders can still be seen digging through the rubble, searching for survivors. There are reports that people could be heard calling out for help from the wreckage.
8: Fox's Chanley Painter. Secretary of State Marco Rubio in the Middle East reassuring Gulf partners on the Iran deal and speaking about those efforts to aid Venezuela.
1: They're already deploying search and rescue teams from Fairfax County, Virginia, and Los Angeles.
8: Talks between the U.S. and Iran resume next week. That from Pakistan's foreign ministry. The big issues on the table remain Iran's nuclear program and the Strait of Hormuz. 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
13: 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Clearwater County Historical Society will celebrate 30 years of public programming with an open house on Sunday from 1 until 4 p.m. at the Clearwater County History Center. Tours of the historic buildings and archives will be offered, along with cake and refreshments. Short membership meeting will start at 1 p.m. More information, call the History Center at 218-785-2000. 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
3: Twins playing the Dodgers this week.
2: Uh-oh.
3: Dodgers do have the best record in all of baseball. Hasn't been so close the first two games of that series. Was yesterday. Unfortunately, not good enough. Dodgers 4, Twins 3.
2: Huh.
3: Lots of speculation about Byron Buxton. Trade deadline is in just over a month.
2: Yeah.
3: The entire American League Central is just beating up on each other. As bad as the Twins have been at times, they've been equally as good at times, but just not often enough for Twins fans liking.
2: Sure.
3: They're 38-44. 6 games back. In the 6 games under 500, excuse me.
2: Yeah.
3: They are in third place in the division. They're only 4.5 games back of the White Sox and the Guardians.
2: Who are the Guardians now?
3: Cleveland.
2: Okay.
3: Used to be the Indians.
2: Gotcha.
3: Byron Buxton is the Twins' best player. Joe Ryan's their best pitcher. Last year at the trade deadline, the Twins literally traded 11 players. It's more than a third of the roster. Almost a half the roster. So there are some Major League Baseball experts who are like, they can't trade off as many as it did last year.
2: Yeah.
3: And are they going to be buyers or sellers? Because they're not that far out of it. The problem is, everybody in the American League Central is in the hunt in the wild card. With three wild card teams now?
2: Yeah.
3: There are a lot of teams that will remain in playoff contention until mid-September.
2: Yeah.
3: Trade deadline is early August.
2: Gotcha.
3: Buxton has said he wants to finish his career as a Twin, play here his entire career. Twins GM yesterday said, yeah, we're not trading Byron Buxton.
2: Yeah, we're not doing that.
3: If the Tigers, and the Tigers are probably not going to trade Tarek Skubal in the division. He's the best pitcher in the American League by far.
2: Sure.
3: Some would argue the best pitcher in all of baseball. If the return is good enough, I could see the Twins saying, do you want to be traded now, Mr. Buxton?
2: Wow.
3: We'll see. As of now, both sides saying, no, he's off limits. They are not saying the same about Joe Ryan. See what happens in a month.
2: Gotcha.
3: Twins off today. Host Colorado tomorrow. That is sports.
14: Well done and extremely rare. Served up just the way you like it.
15: Ugh, what does that taste like?
14: It's time for Brian in the Kitchen.
3: Brian in the Kitchen here on the Morning Stretch, brought to us by Stittsworth Meats.
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2: Nice.
3: I'll admit I'm not a huge fish taco fan.
2: Yeah.
3: Give me steak, give me chorizo, give me something else. 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
2: Mm.
3: That is a, relatively speaking, a small amount of sugar for what Americans usually put in coleslaw.
2: Yeah.
3: 3/4 teaspoon. salt, black pepper, vegetable oil for the grill, cayenne pepper.
2: Cayenne pepper.
3: Skinless grouper or other firm white fish.
2: Hmm.
3: Halibut would be good in there. Now, halibut is $25 a pound, maybe
2: yeah.
3: 30. Halibut's expensive.
2: Mm.
3: I don't know that you'd want to use that expensive of a fish to make a taco. Cod would work. Walleye to me would not be firm enough. So flaky it would get lost in the coleslaw.
2: Yeah.
3: Where certainly halibut is. To me, halibut is the most hearty fish there is that we eat on a regular basis.
2: Yeah, she's dense.
3: It's going to stay together, and you're going to be able to decipher in your taste buds the coleslaw and the fish.
2: Mm.
3: Now, we don't have halibut in any lake in northern Minnesota. If you want to use walleye, just make sure they're big chunks of walleye.
2: Oh, they're so good.
3: Also need corn tortillas and fresh cilantro. Sour cream, salsa verde. You like jalapenos, put jalapenos in there. Grilled fish taco with a lime slaw. The only dressing for that coleslaw, by the way, is the lime juice.
2: Yeah.
3: So it's not going to be a real, which actually will exacerbate the difference in flaky little fish to cabbage.
2: Sure.
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3: Well, good morning, Northern Minnesota. It's, that fog's starting to lift off, so that's kind of nice. 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Well, thanks to Don coming in, talking about the Beltrami County Republicans' old-fashioned picnic. Right? This Sunday, 2 to 5. 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
3: 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Then on Sunday, old-fashioned picnic time. I was going to ask her if they're doing burlap sack races or potato sack races. Be a good one.
4: So having a tug of war, the burlap sack race is the next thing that comes to my mind.
3: Right. Apple pie. No, it's rhubarb pie.
4: Rhubarb cake.
3: Cake. Oh, doesn't that sound good? Get a chunk of that rhubarb in there. All right, that's enough. News from the Weird Wire are on the way. Good morning, it's 8:27.
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17: Areas of fog early today. Otherwise, seeing a mix of clouds and sun develop with a high 76 today. 53 and partly cloudy tonight. Mid-70s with partial sun and some clouds Friday. Isolated shower chance Friday night low at 57. Isolated showers or storms Saturday with high temperatures in the lower 80s. And that's your forecast. I'm weatherology meteorologist Paul Frommley. Get the latest weather updates online at MinnesotaDailyWeather.com. Right now, 56.

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0: Time for news from the Weird Wire, brought to us by the Eagles Club, serving breakfast right now, lunch at 11. It's Thursday, so Bar Bingo tonight at 7. Tomorrow night, roast beef meal. Saturday, Bar Bingo at 1. Karaoke Saturday night, karaoke Friday night as well. It's all happening at the Eagles Club. Come visit. Tonight, we'll see you there this weekend.
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0: News from the Weird Wire. Like a cliched dating profile, Matilda the cow loves long walks on the beach. A video of Matilda went viral after Australian farmer Brooke Atkins posted video to Instagram of the animal, the cow, frolicking on the beach. Pretty slow day there in Australia. That was her first trip ever to the beach, and she absolutely loved it, Atkins tells Australia's Today. She jumped off the float, saw the water, and just took off. I was surprised because cows can be stubborn. Yeah.
1: And they can kick you.
0: She's loved the water, apparently. She's planning more beach visits for Matilda in the future.
1: Does she have more cows other than just Matilda, or is this a one-cow operation?
0: I think this is just pretty seems pretty particular to this one bovine.
1: Well, is this a dairy cow or a eaten cow?
0: I think it's an eater.
1: Well, if it makes the brisket better, I'm all for it.
0: Well, I'll salt her up. The ocean. Fun. I don't know. So, here you are, Fresno County Sheriff's Office. A man had fallen to a holding tank of a vault toilet at a campsite, Shaver Lake, California, after dropping and subsequent attempting to retrieve his sunglasses. So if your sunglasses fell in a toilet vault, that sounds terrible. A vault toilet. That's something you see at, I would say, state park campgrounds and stuff like that is what I'm...
1: I'm not climbing in there.
0: Yeah, I was like, well, I just lost a pair of sunglasses. Dang, they were Ray-Bans, real expensive. Shucks. So he tried retrieving them, fell into the hole.
1: Just sounds gross.
0: Right, and you're falling head first. There's no way you're going to be able to turn that stuff around. Gross.
1: Thanks for that mental picture.
0: After spending close to 15 minutes in the tank, deputies and firefighters were able to pull the man out to safety. He had to go through a decontamination process because of what he fell into.
1: Ew.
0: Otherwise, he was unharmed.
1: Did he get his glasses back?
0: It doesn't say. I don't think he did. I mean, after all that, what are you going to wait around in it?
1: Blech. Well, I'm already in there.
0: I'm down here. Might as well get him.
1: I don't know that I'd put him back on my head.
0: Right? Wow. And this final story. If someone working at a restaurant found $12,000 lying around, they might be tempted to consider it a very generous tip. You want to take
1: front
0: a stab
1: of house at, or back of house?
0: Front. You want to take a stab at that name? Sack? Sock? Yingukatuk?
1: Sure.
0: Yingukatuk. Sack. We'll just call him Sack. How's that sound?
1: It works for me.
0: There's the 1, 2... A-E-I-O-U, sometimes Y. Right? 1, 2, 3, 4, 5, 6. 6 vowels. If you count the Y.
1: Where is Sack from?
0: Well, he was cleaning up a Thai restaurant that he owns in South Carolina.
1: Does not sound like a South Carolina name, but okay.
0: Right. When he came across a sunglass case that contained $12,000, He said, I have to

0: find the rightful owner of this? Sack recalls thinking. That turned out to be the previous occupant who owned a Vietnamese restaurant in the space. Same spot, apparently. This is a weird story.
1: So I'm guessing that they remodeled the front of the house and that this was somewhere in the back of the house that...
0: I guess. It must be.
1: Maybe in a wall or some little secret cubby hole or something.
0: After an initial phone call led him nowhere, Sack was able to finally track down the previous owner and give him the money. The previous owner, who said he had cancer, was almost crying. "It's the right thing to do," says Sack. "Returning the money, my family taught me it all the time. You have to be honest. Plus, imagine what $12,000 in karma will buy you." Right? Dang. I don't know. There's only 10. I didn't even count it, actually. Sure there was 12 grand in there?
1: Okay. Do you have a case for your sunglasses? Or your glasses?
0: I think I do.
1: Even if it's all in hundreds.
0: This is two sunglasses stories today.
1: Even if it's all in thousands. And do they make $1,000 bills anymore?
0: Oh, yeah. I don't know what they look like.
1: Even if there's 12 $1,000 bills in my sunglass case, no way it's all fitting in there.
0: Right. Big sunglass case.
1: Where did he stash these and then forget about it and then get cancer?
0: Right. How do you... Right. You have that much money, you're okay. Not where's that 12 grand?
1: Must have been a pretty successful restaurant.
0: Right? Oh, yeah, there was 12 grand in my sunglass case. I had so much money, I was just putting cash in sunglass cases.
1: Sticking them in the wall.
0: Well, if it was hundreds, you need what? 100 of them? 120 of them?
1: Yeah. That's not fitting in my sunglasses case.
0: Even if they're crisp, fresh ones. Maybe it was a check, cashier's check or something. It doesn't say cash. So that's the important part of sunglasses. One.
1: The other dude should have put his sunglasses in a case before they ended up where they ended up.
0: Or he needs one of them strings. It connects both ends. Can't fall.
1: Well, if... If your two choices are look like an idiot and have the grandma and grandpa chain on your glasses,
0: yeah,
1: or it falls into that and you go headfirst into that, I would look like an idiot.
0: Yeah, take the chain. Take it.
1: Ugh.
0: That, my friends, is news from the Weird Wire. Good morning, it's 8:43.
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2: Christian Pulisic is available, coming off the calf injury. 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One more would mean a suspension for the next match. With this 2026 World Soccer Update, I'm Brad Heller, Westwood One Sports.
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16: Areas of fog early today. Otherwise, seeing a mix of clouds and sun develop with a high 76 today. 53 and partly cloudy tonight. Mid-70s with partial sun and some clouds Friday. Isolated shower chance Friday night, low at 57. Isolated showers or storms Saturday with high temperatures in the lower 80s. And that's your forecast. I'm weatherology meteorologist Paul Trombley. Get the latest weather updates online at MinnesotaDailyWeather.com. Right now, 56.
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4: Suddenly, pool algae is bigger than Somali daycare fraud. Lake and Riley, COVID cash grabs in 4 years, and Biden playing hide and seek with his brain. Fact is, Trump has D.C. looking its cleanest in decades, including the reflecting pool. They tear down monuments. Trump tries to fix them. And yet the response isn't celebration. It's vandalism, more vandalism of beauty. Fountains defaced, pools destroyed, all out of spite for Trump. Just weeks ago, a huge 8647 appeared on the National Mall lawn, a threat to the president's life etched in grass. And here we thought they were so green. In a way, though, they are, since algae is the perfect analogy for leftism. It never creates anything good. Instead, they grow on top of what's already beautiful, applying a layer of slime to things they cannot create themselves.
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5: 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The starting 11 for the United States will look different tonight against Turkey A, with a spot in the knockout round already secure. But forward Alex Zendejas says their focus can't change.
6: Just because we're through doesn't mean we have to let our foot off the pedal. We have to keep on going with that same confidence, same rhythm, and keep showing each other and the world what this team's made of.
5: That's 10 Eastern tonight in L.A. Christian Pulisic will be available coming off the calf injury. Four players on yellow cards won't start, including Flo Balogun. One more yellow would mean a suspension for the next match. The big surprise last night, South Africa stunned South Korea 1-0, so two first-timers will square off in the round of 32, Canada and South Africa in L.A. on Sunday. With this 2026 World Soccer Update, I'm Brad Heller, Westwood One Sports.
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6: Areas of fog early today. Otherwise, seeing a mix of clouds and sun develop with a high 76 today. 53 and partly cloudy tonight. Mid-70s with partial sun and some clouds Friday. Isolated shower chance Friday night low at 57. Isolated showers or storms Saturday with high temperatures in the lower 80s. And that's your forecast. I'm weatherology meteorologist Paul Frombly. Get the latest weather updates online at MinnesotaDailyWeather.com. Right now, 57.
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0: 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Beltrami County Sheriff's Department was looking for a missing 15-year-old Native American female yesterday. They found her, but several missing persons cases in and around Bemidji remain unsolved. Northern Township setting the dates for candidate filing for their first city council election. Block party planned for this weekend. The Northwest Minnesota Small Business Development Center bringing back the monthly entrepreneur meetups. And some fundraisers for the United Way. Those stories and much more, MinnesotaDailyNews.com.
1: Bud Evans here to help you beat the books with Westwood One Sports. A certain pitcher in the desert is a gallon of garbage. On the road this season, the D-back Zach Gallen owns a 6.98 ERA. He's given up at least three earned in 7 of 8 away starts. Against the St. Louis offense, top five at WRC+. The last 2 weeks, give me Gallen over 2.5 earned runs, no matter the juice. Bet smarter, beat the books. 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
2: Areas of fog early today. Otherwise, seeing a mix of clouds and sun develop with a high 76 today. 53 and partly cloudy tonight. Mid-70s with partial sun and some clouds Friday. Isolated shower chance Friday night low at 57. Isolated showers or storms Saturday with high temperatures in the lower 80s. And that's your forecast. I'm weatherology meteorologist Paul Trombley. Get the latest weather updates online at MinnesotaDailyWeather.com. Right now, 57.

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Schulze with you here on this Thursday morning with Kesha. You can be headed on a joyride to Walker tonight. 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
7: Areas of fog early today. Otherwise, seeing a mix of clouds and sun develop with a high 76 today. 53 and partly cloudy tonight. Mid-70s with partial sun and some clouds Friday. Isolated shower chance Friday night low at 57. Isolated showers or storms Saturday with high temperatures in the lower 80s. And that's your forecast. I'm weatherology meteorologist Paul Frombly. Get the latest weather updates online at MinnesotaDailyWeather.com. Right now, 57.
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station, Mix Total 3, Alex Warren and Ordinary. 30 minutes commercial free, because frankly, that's just how we roll. Miles Smith on the way, Olivia Rodrigo, Dua Lipa, and Ari. 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

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A lot of stuff going on. I bet you I've only hit half of it. 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
1: 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Already locked into the round of 32, U.S. head coach Mauricio Pochettino has some decisions to make with his starting 11 for tonight against Turkey.
2: I think we achieved what we wanted, is to be, first of all, qualified for the next stage and then be first, no? But now I think it's important to think in all the circumstances and to make the best decision for the team and the best decision to try to compete in our best way, because what we are thinking is to win tomorrow. Of course, that we are qualified, but we want to win.
1: Tomorrow is in tonight, 10 Eastern in L.A. Christian Pulisic will be available. Flo Balogun, Tyler Adams, and Chris Richards are sitting on yellow cards, and they won't start. With this 2026 World Soccer Update, I'm Brad Heller, Westwood One Sports.
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12: Sunshine mixed with clouds at times today, with daytime highs approaching 76. Easterly winds 5 to 10 miles per hour. Partly cloudy skies tonight. Lows dip down to about 52. Mainly cloudy skies expected tomorrow. High temperatures reach up to 76. And that's your forecast. I'm weatherology meteorologist Paul Frombly. Get the latest weather updates online at MinnesotaDailyWeather.com. Currently 59.

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0: 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Gonna do it for me. John Tesh in next. Intelligence for Your Life. Kickoff, 30 minutes commercial free with Bruno. I just might. I will chat with you tomorrow. Where it's a Friday. JC's Water Carnival starts next week. And we're getting to the weekend tomorrow. I will chat with you then. It's your music, your station. It's Mix 103.
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14: Sunshine mixed with clouds at times today, with daytime highs approaching 76. Easterly winds 5 to 10 miles per hour. Partly cloudy skies tonight, lows dip down to about 52. Mainly cloudy skies expected tomorrow. High temperatures reach up to 76. And that's your forecast. I'm weatherology meteorologist Paul Frombly. Get the latest weather updates online at MinnesotaDailyWeather.com. Currently 59.
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1: All right, here's another one of those pieces that, you know, Gibb and I are getting to the point where we've been doing this for 25 years now.
2: Yep.
1: And more often than not, we'll do a piece and it's like, oh, well, I do this. Or I took that, or that happened to me. Here it is. If your spouse is spending a long time in the bathroom, it may not be because they're not feeling well. They just want some alone time.
2: Oh, 100%.
1: Half of all people surveyed, they said they admitted to hiding out in the bathroom when they want some peace and quiet. This comes from a recent one poll survey of 2,000 adults. I spend time in the car.
2: I'll sit in the car. Yeah, I have an office that's outside of my house. Like it's on my property. It's, you know, in my backyard, and I'll go out there even if I don't have stuff to do and just sit there.
1: Yeah.
2: Stare at the wall. Have like work up on my computer. Just take a second.
1: Yeah.
2: I'll sit in the driveway and finish what I'm doing or answer a text. I think I built this habit in the bathroom as a kid, where it was like one of the only places where I wouldn't get bothered. Uh-huh. And so I kind of created it. And now I've spent like 20 years trying to break the habit of being in the bathroom for too long.
1: Your 14-year-old actually caught that.
2: She caught it 100%. And I think it's for this exact reason. I think she just likes that nobody bothers her for a little while when she's in there. So that's the key. If you want to break this habit in your spouse, bother them while they're in the bathroom and give them another spot where they can be alone.
1: That's it.
2: That's the key.
1: I like it.
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3: 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The schedule kicks off at 4 Eastern. Germany, already the Group E winner, will face Ecuador, and Ivory Coast can advance to the knockout round for the first time with a win over Curacao. Meanwhile, the U.S. has nothing to play for tonight against Turkey, 10 Eastern in L.A., but goalkeeper Matt Freese, coming off the shutout against Australia, won't change his mentality.
4: I think really regardless of whether or not they're eliminated, it's a strong group and in a competitive group. We're focused on ourselves, and all 26 guys are focused on being ready to compete and ready to continue the momentum that we've built.
3: Christian Pulisic will be available coming off the calf injury. We know the U.S. will play in the round of 32 on July 1st in San Francisco. The opponent still TBD. With this 2026 World Soccer Update, I'm Brad Heller, Westwood One Sports.
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16: Sunshine mixed with clouds at times today, with daytime highs approaching 76. Easterly winds 5 to 10 miles per hour. Partly cloudy skies tonight. Lows dip down to about 52. Mainly cloudy skies expected tomorrow. High temperatures reach up to 76. And that's your forecast. I'm weatherology meteorologist Paul Frombly. Get the latest weather updates online at MinnesotaDailyWeather.com. Right now, it's 66 degrees.

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8: Sunshine mixed with clouds at times today, with daytime highs approaching 76. Easterly winds 5 to 10 miles per hour. Partly cloudy skies tonight, lows dip down to about 52. Mainly cloudy skies expected tomorrow. High temperatures reach up to 76. And that's your forecast. I'm weatherology meteorologist Paul Frombly. Get the latest weather updates online at MinnesotaDailyWeather.com. Right now, it's 66 degrees.
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1: All right. In the interest of full disclosure, lately I've been having trouble with cravings. 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I like dark chocolate, but I really love milk chocolate. So I asked Betsy and the team to come up with some strategies for me. And so the latest is, if you want to beat your cravings for sweets, eat a dill pickle. I like pickles. 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The combination of vinegar and salt, it activates our brain's limbic system, a network of nerves linked to appetite control. And the key to switching off a sugar craving is to eat something opposite. So something sour, savory, or even spicy. And here's another good reason to grab a jar of dill pickles instead of the cookie you've been thinking about. A whole pickle? It's only 24 calories.
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16: 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Mayer's trying to take away that spot from Larson.
17: 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They try to go three wide for second.
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21: Sunshine mixed with clouds at times today, with daytime highs approaching 76. Easterly winds 5 to 10 miles per hour. Partly cloudy skies tonight, lows dip down to about 52. Mainly cloudy skies expected tomorrow. High temperatures reach up to 76. And that's your forecast. I'm weatherology meteorologist Paul Frombly. Get the latest weather updates online at MinnesotaDailyWeather.com. Right now, it's 66 degrees.

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1: All right, my intelligent friends, my mission, my purpose in life at this moment is to help you live to be 100. Listen to this. Harvard University School of Public Health says it's easier than you may think to reach 100. Their 12-year study tracking the eating habits of nearly 74,000 people. Big study. They found that even the tiniest positive changes in what people ate increased longevity. The changes were so small, the Harvard researchers dubbed them micro changes, and they made study subjects 17% less likely to die. Another big number. So here's some micro changes you can use to live a longer, healthier life. You can use them today, beginning now. First, just eat one more serving of fruits and vegetables a day. Just one additional serving a day will cut your heart disease risk by a full 5%. That's a half cup of spinach, a cup of vegetable soup, even a tangerine. The next micro change, tiny change, replace refined carbs with whole grains. People who ate the most whole grains were 16% less likely to die than those who ate the least. And then replace butter with olive oil. Come on, do it now. Research shows a Mediterranean-type diet, low in saturated fat and high in good fats like olive oil, will improve your blood pressure, your bone health, and memory. Micro changes on the way to 100.
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1: All right, folks. So if you're sick and you want to call in sick to work, please do that.
2: Yes, absolutely.
1: Don't come in and just like snuck. I mean, people used to do it all the time back when I was coming into work. And you just make everybody sick. But now we do. If you want to call in sick when you're not sick, I have some information for you. A market research company surveyed thousands of employees to find the perfect time to let your boss know you're not coming in. Could be mental health stuff. It's Tuesday at 6:38 a.m.
2: Okay.
1: Calling in bright and early on a Tuesday makes your reasoning seem more legitimate, because if you do it on Monday or Friday.
2: Right.
1: Yeah.
2: Yeah. If you do it on Monday or Friday, they think you're taking a 3-day weekend.
1: Right.
2: Everybody calls in sick on the Monday, you know, everyone wants to call in sick on Monday. Everyone wants to call in sick on Friday and head out earlier. I get that. I agree with you. If you are sick, take your sick days. Don't waste them on this stuff. But if you need a mental health day, start calling your boss at 6:38 on Tuesday and be like, I can't, 6:38 a.m. I'm not going to make it in today. I feel really sick. Because again, you'll trick them into thinking that you're being honest. And if you keep doing it over and over and over again, and eventually your boss calls you on it, just tell them. You heard it on the John Tesh Radio Show.
1: Please don't do that. It's too late.
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3: Fox News, I'm Gianna Gelosi. Key wins for the Trump administration at the Supreme Court. In the first one, it's a win for gun owner rights advocates who challenged the law in Hawaii.
4: If you have a concealed carry permit, which takes some doing there, the presumption under Hawaii law was that you couldn't take it on private property unless you got express permission from the owner of that private property. So things like shops or restaurants or really any private property. Well, the court shut that down today. They say that arrangement would impose a new burden on permit holders.
3: Another ruling allows the president to end legal protections for migrants from Haiti and Syria. A third allows Customs and Border Protection to turn away some asylum seekers at the border. At least 164 people are dead after two earthquakes hit Venezuela. The U.S. is pledging to provide assistance to the country. Almost 1,000 people are hurt. 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
9: 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For more details, visit greaterbemidji.com. Philip Knutson is the new director of the Northwest Minnesota Small Business Development Center. He's expected to join Brian Huck of the Launchpad on an upcoming episode on PaskFan Podcasts on YouTube. North Country Food Bank and the United Way of Bemidji, along with the Clearwater County Food Shelf, will hold a mobile food distribution event on Monday along Great Northern Drive Southwest in Bagley. Food distribution event begins at 11 and runs till noon or until food runs out. 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
10: 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The U.S. can finish perfect in the group stage with a win over Turkey tonight, 10 Eastern in L.A. The 6 points already a team record for a World Cup. 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
11: There's up to maybe 15, 20 guys who would put their life on the line, you know, for a win, for a result, you know, to block a goal. And when you have that sort of mentality, I feel like you're always going to give yourself the best chance. You know, that's rare.
10: Balogun is one of four U.S. players sitting on yellow cards, so he won't start. Another yellow would mean a suspension for the round of 32. And Christian Pulisic will be available after missing the Australia win with the calf injury. With this 2026 World Soccer Update, I'm Brad Heller, Westwood One Sports.
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1: Sunshine mixed with clouds at times this afternoon, with daytime highs approaching 76. Winds out of the east, 5 to 10 miles per hour. Partly cloudy skies tonight, lows level off around 52. High temperatures reach up to 76 tomorrow. Cloudy skies with a few peaks of sun. And that's your forecast. I'm weatherology meteorologist Paul Frombly. Get the latest weather updates online at MinnesotaDailyWeather.com. Currently 68.

0: Hey, it's John Tesh on The Mix. All right, let's get the answer to this once and for all. If we eat healthy all week, is it okay for us to splurge on the weekends? The answer is yes, according to a study at the VTT Technical Research Center over in Finland. Researchers found that eating healthier, lower-calorie meals and snacks for five straight days, it boosts our metabolism. That increases the calorie burn in your bod. Plus, when you eat smart for 5 days out of seven, your overall calorie consumption will be lower, and you'll be more likely to lose weight and keep it off, no matter what you consume on the weekend. So basically, yes, if you eat healthy all week, it is okay to splurge on the weekends.
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6: 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Among young voters in particular, the Democratic Socialists of America has a double-digit higher approval rating than the Democratic Party itself. And the reason why I don't think that we should underestimate this is because of the disconnect in reality among younger voters who genuinely lack the historical context to recognize that many of the promises of socialism are in fact false. Chevalier, in particular, running for Congress here in New York, was asked four times by the New York editorial board about her support for prison abolition. She refused to answer the question four times and instead offered up some nonsense how, well, if the social conditions were just right, then maybe people wouldn't commit murder at all. Okay, the fact that she believes in abolishing prisons is actually less extreme than the fact that she thinks she could just simply eliminate murder by improving the social conditions.
2: For more commentary like this, go to foxnewspodcast.com.
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8: Sunshine mixed with clouds at times this afternoon, with daytime highs approaching 76. Winds out of the east, 5 to 10 miles per hour. Partly cloudy skies tonight, lows level off around 52. High temperatures reach up to 76 tomorrow. Cloudy skies with a few peaks of sun. And that's your forecast. I'm weatherology meteorologist Paul Frombly. Get the latest weather updates online at MinnesotaDailyWeather.com. Currently 68.

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1: Welcome back to Intelligence for Your Life. And just so you know, I think I just diagnosed myself with adult ADHD based on this story I'm going to bring to you. It's a potential sign of ADHD in adults. It's how you handle clutter. So one is known as the DOOM pile. That's an acronym that stands for Didn't Organize, Only Moved, DOOM. A DOOM pile could be a pile of receipts, bills, and other papers you've been putting off sorting. Or it could be a cardboard box in the corner of your bedroom full of desk clutter from your job. And instead of going through that pile or box, you just move it to a different location or out of sight, which never really deal with it. Another clutter sign of ADHD is called tossing, which is exactly what it sounds like. You can't deal with the clutter, so you just toss it without going through it first. And cross your fingers, there's nothing too important in what you throw away. Psychologist Madison Perry says doom piles and tossing take some of the pressure off, but they're examples of executive dysfunction, which is an inability to begin tasks or complete them. It can also be about avoiding thoughts, feelings, and memories. So what do you do about this? Our expert says you can try the 10 things game. For example, instead of tackling an entire stack of papers, you start by sorting just 10. Or instead of cleaning the whole kitchen, you begin with washing 10 dishes. Completing those small tasks often feels manageable and can lead to doing 10 more. There you have it.
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16: Sunshine mixed with clouds at times this afternoon, with daytime highs approaching 76. Winds out of the east, 5 to 10 miles per hour. Partly cloudy skies tonight, lows level off around 52. High temperatures reach up to 76 tomorrow. Cloudy skies with a few peaks of sun. And that's your forecast. I'm weatherology meteorologist Paul Frombly. Get the latest weather updates online at MinnesotaDailyWeather.com. 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

hate to give the satisfaction asking how you're doing now. 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
1: All right, so this next tip, I actually saw this next tip in practice. I was watching the NBA Finals, and I saw Victor Wembanyama from the San Antonio Spurs, right? And 7'4", right? And actually the announcer said he does this all the time. Before he shoots a free throw, he closes his eyes and does it every single time. I've never seen a player Amazing. Do this before. It's usually they have that ritual of dribbling the ball like 100 times or whatever. Mm-hmm. So according to British researchers, if you're in a brain fog and you can't think quickly or clearly, you're supposed to close your eyes for 30 seconds. The researchers found by taking a break from visual distractions, you will sharpen your focus by a full 25%.
2: Oh, yeah.
1: Because closing your eyes activates a brain region called the basal ganglia. It plays a part in learning, cognition, and emotion.
2: Take that time. Take that time. Take a deep breath. If you need to build that focus, close your eyes. Don't allow any distractions to take place. This, I think, you know, this is different, but it feels like the same thing of when you are driving, trying to find an address. So you turn the radio down.
1: Yeah. Oh, yes. I always do.
2: Because it's just what you're doing is you're reducing the amount of stimuli in your brain so that your brain can catch up and focus on the thing it needs to focus on.
1: Yep.
2: By the way, you should also visualize being successful, whatever it is that you're doing. That if you pair the closing of the eyes, which then will activate your brain's focus, with visualizing being successful at whatever task you're about to do, the research shows you're going to crush it.
1: Yeah, I love it.
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3: Westwood One Sports presents this World Soccer Update. Already assured a spot in the round of 32, Mauricio Pochettino and the U.S. can play it safe in tonight's group stage finale against Turkey, 10 Eastern in L.A.
4: For sure, we are going to take the best decision, the best starting 11 that we believe that they are ready to play, and be sure that we are going to compete, and then win or no win depend on different situation. But for sure that we want to win, and we want to arrive to the next stage with three victories if that is possible.
3: Christian Pulisic will be available coming off the calf injury. Flo Balogun, Tyler Adams, and Chris Richards all have yellow cards and they won't start. One more yellow card would mean a suspension for the next match. With this 2026 World Soccer Update, I'm Brad Heller, Westwood One Sports.
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15: Sunshine mixed with clouds at times this afternoon, with daytime highs approaching 74. Winds out of the east, 5 to 10 miles per hour. Partly cloudy again tonight, lows level off around 52. Cloudy skies with a few peaks of sun tomorrow. High temperatures reach up to 76. And that's your forecast. I'm weatherology meteorologist Paul Frombly. Get the latest weather updates online at MinnesotaDailyWeather.com. Currently 69.

0: them get bitter. Hey, it's John Tesh on The Mix. 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If you want to reach your goal, experts say, keep it to yourself. Don't tell all your friends. Don't boast about it on Facebook. A new study by NYU psychologist Dr. Peter Galwitzer found that people who made their career plans public were less likely to do research or take advantage of opportunities compared to those who did not share their plans. That's because once everybody knows your goal and starts telling you to go for it, or I know you can do it, you feel awesome. So good, in fact, that on a subconscious level, he says, you feel like you've already accomplished your goal, and that makes you less likely to take action.
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11: Sunshine mixed with clouds at times this afternoon, with daytime highs approaching 74. Winds out of the east, 5 to 10 miles per hour. Partly cloudy again tonight. Lows level off around 52. Cloudy skies with a few peaks of sun tomorrow. High temperatures reach up to 76. And that's your forecast. I'm weatherology meteorologist Paul Frombly. Get the latest weather updates online at MinnesotaDailyWeather.com. Currently 69.
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1: Gentlemen, just for you from our relationship files, would you like to have a better relationship? Then you got to do your fair share of chores, meaning about half of them. But experts say choose the chores wisely. So recently,

0: Research from the University of Washington found that men who do traditionally masculine chores like yard work, washing the car, fixing squeaky doors, they report happier partners and more solid relationships. This is compared to men who simply take over chores their partner normally does. Why? Because doing extra tasks on the to-do list feels more helpful and provides more of a mood boost than doing the tasks she already has a handle on. And that's especially true if she's like my wife and she has a certain way of doing some chores and will only end up redoing what you've already done to make it right and resenting you for it. So, do the manly chores, yard work, washing the car, fixing squeaky doors, you know, all that kind of stuff, and you'll have a happier relationship.
1: It's intelligence for your life.
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14: Sunshine mixed with clouds at times this afternoon, with daytime highs approaching 74. Winds out of the east, 5 to 10 miles per hour. Partly cloudy again tonight. Lows level off around 52. Cloudy skies with a few peaks of sun tomorrow. High temperatures reach up to 76. And that's your forecast. I'm weatherology meteorologist Paul Frobley. Get the latest weather updates online at MinnesotaDailyWeather.com. currently 69.

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1: So we recently shared a study from the University of Colorado that found that women seek out men who make them laugh. And Psychology Today had another study in which women were three times more likely to give their phone number to a man who told jokes compared to one who did not. So is humor really that important? Well, scientists from the University of Queensland in Australia analyzed nearly 1,000 dates, and their conclusion, humor is overrated. Surprised? Well, they found that regardless of gender, participants who laughed the most on their date or who laughed at their date's humor didn't rate their partner as more or less attractive. That had no bearing on how attractive they found them. This surprised me. The study results found that trying too hard to be funny on a date is the kiss of death. Instead, what really moved the needle when it came to attraction was a sense of emotional connection and emotional safety, meaning people liked feeling safe just being themselves. So don't worry about laughs on a date. Don't write a bunch of jokes. Look for an emotional connection, say the experts. And if you laugh, too, that's just an added bonus.
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2: All right, Gib, once and for all. Okay, so this has been a debate that's been ignited again in our family because Prima, Gib married my daughter, his sister. He married.
3: I officiated the wedding. I didn't marry her.
2: All got it.
3: Yeah, I don't want people walking around.
2: All right. Anyway, but the groom, whom we like, he loves golf. Yes. He also loves hockey.
3: Yeah.
2: But he loves golf. And so...
3: He likes hitting things with sticks, apparently.
2: Yeah. Pool. He likes that, too. So is golf a sport or a game?
3: Oof.
2: What about bowling? What about archery? What about pool? So the Las Vegas Review-Journal created a way to end all arguments about which sports are sports and which are really just games. You're going to love this, kid. If you can smoke while you're doing it, it's a game, not a sport.
3: Okay. So I love it. I love this as a good rule of thumb. But I would push back because, you know, at a time when tobacco use in our country was very high, there are pictures of, you know, Joe Namath on the sidelines of an NFL game with a cigarette hanging out of his mouth.
2: We had a guy on our soccer team that's from Iran that smoked while he played.
3: We know that soccer, baseball, football are sports, not games. And yet there have been periods in our history where the players are actively smoking in the game. So I like it, but I don't love it. Golfers out there are going to say it. The amount of coordination that it requires, the amount of it, when you walk a course and you don't take the cart, it is good exercise. It's a sport. Okay, fine. But, you know, bowling feels like we're pushing it. Bowling feels like, what are we doing here, guys? And then, look, we've reported how many calories you burn playing chess, which is a lot. So, you know, the smoking thing, I like it. I don't love it.
2: Okay.
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4: Westwood One Sports presents this World Soccer Update. I'm Constantino. Final day of play for Groups D, E, and F at the World Cup. Tonight at 10 p.m. Eastern, the U.S. men's national team meets Turkey in L.A. The U.S. has already clinched Group D with 6 points through two games. Six players on the roster yet to see the field in those games at this World Cup. They could play today. One of them, forward Alex Zendejas.
5: I think we're ready. It's players who have been playing more, playing less. This team's capable of putting so many starting lineups, and everyone's going to play just as well. Yeah, I think that's more like a coaching staff choice.
4: The U.S. does have four players on yellow cards that could sit tonight. Also tonight in Group D, Paraguay versus Australia at 10 Eastern. Group E has the next games up at 4 p.m. Eastern, Curaçao versus Ivory Coast and Ecuador versus Germany. I'm Phil Constantino, Westwood One Sports.
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14: Sunshine mixed with clouds at times this afternoon, with daytime highs approaching 74. Winds out of the east around 5 miles per hour. Lows dip down to about 52. Tonight, partly cloudy. Daytime highs approaching 77 tomorrow. Cloudy skies with a few peaks of sun. That's your forecast. I'm weatherology meteorologist Paul Trombley. Get the latest weather updates online at MinnesotaDailyWeather.com. Right now, it's 71 degrees.

Though this season of her life had been cold, lonely, and tough, though she slipped back into a darkness she had hoped by now to have overcome, she had learned a beautiful lesson as she kissed her girls goodbye and thanked them for getting her out the house. That maybe...

clouds, but for the first time in a long time, she believed that one day she would again feel the sun. She must be patient. 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
10: Sunshine mixed with clouds at times this afternoon, with daytime highs approaching 74. Winds out of the east around 5 miles per hour. Lows dip down to about 52. Tonight, partly cloudy. Daytime highs approaching 77 tomorrow. Cloudy skies with a few peaks of sun. That's your forecast. I'm weatherology meteorologist Paul Trombley. Get the latest weather updates online at MinnesotaDailyWeather.com. Right now, it's 71 degrees.

0: 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Welcome back to Intelligence for Your Life. John Tesh with you. And we now know the secret to feeling younger longer is just feeling in control. Let me take you through this. This comes from psychologists from Friedrich Schiller University in Germany. For their big study, they surveyed hundreds of adults ranging in age from 18 years old to 90. Every day, the participants were asked how old they felt that day and how in control of their life and their actions that they felt. Because previous research has shown it's common to experience fluctuations in our subjective age or how old we feel on any given day. So for me, today it's 22. And the study found that on days when people felt more in control of their lives, including their health and stress levels, they did tend to feel younger. Why would feeling a sense of control make people feel younger? First, it boosts mental health and it motivates people to make healthy choices. Because when we feel like we're the captain of our ship, we feel like we can accomplish more and instantly have more confidence. Feeling in control of your life and your future also motivates people to get outside and exercise or to make better food choices. And even little things like deciding what time you want to get up in the morning or the books you decide to read, that can help people feel empowered and better able to accomplish things. So take control of your life, even through little choices, and you're going to feel younger than your years.
1: Intelligence for your life.
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19: Sunshine mixed with clouds at times this afternoon, with daytime highs approaching 74. Winds out of the east around 5 miles per hour. Lows dip down to about 52 tonight, partly cloudy. Daytime highs approaching 77 tomorrow. Cloudy skies with a few peaks of sun. That's your forecast. I'm weatherology meteorologist Paul Trombley. Get the latest weather updates online at MinnesotaDailyWeather.com. Right now, it's 71 degrees.
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0: 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It's the Elvis Dinner Show tomorrow night at Buena Vista. 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
1: Fox News, I'm Deborah Valentine. The Supreme Court issuing end-of-term rulings. Fox's Evan Brown.
2: The U.S. Supreme Court is now siding with the Trump administration, agreeing it has the power to turn back migrants seeking asylum when arriving at ports of entry along the U.S. border with Mexico.
1: Another ruling allows the Trump administration to end a temporary protected status for Haitian and Syrian migrants. The High Court also sided with the maker of Roundup Weed Killer, potentially blocking thousands of cancer-related lawsuits. The death toll from Wednesday's two back-to-back major earthquakes in Venezuela has climbed to at least 188 people.
3: Secretary of State Marco Rubio confirmed the search and rescue teams deploying today from Los Angeles and Virginia to join that desperate hunt for survivors.
1: Fox's Dana Marie McNichol, the president of Venezuela's National Assembly, says the search for more than 200 people continues. 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
8: 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For more details, visit greaterbemidji.com. Philip Knutson is the new director of the Northwest Minnesota Small Business Development Center. He's expected to join Brian Huck of the Launchpad on an upcoming episode on PaskFan Podcasts on YouTube. North Country Food Bank and the United Way of Bemidji, along with the Clearwater County Food Shelf, will hold a mobile food distribution event on Monday along Great Northern Drive Southwest in Bagley. Food distribution event begins at 11, runs till noon, or until food runs out. 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
9: 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At the World Cup, final games in Group E are starting right now. Curaçao versus Ivory Coast in Philadelphia, Ecuador versus Germany in New Jersey. Germany has already locked up the group with 6 points. All three other sides still eligible to advance. At 7 p.m. Eastern, Group F, Japan versus Sweden, Tunisia versus Netherlands. Netherlands and Japan lead the group 4 points apiece. Tunisia has already been eliminated. And tonight at 10 p.m. Eastern in Group D, the U.S. men's national team seeks a third win at the World Cup. The Group D winners versus Turkey. The Americans have never won all three games of the group stage at a World Cup. Also at 10 p.m. Eastern tonight, Paraguay versus Australia. I'm Phil Constantino, Westwood One Sports.
10: Doug.
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20: Sunshine mixed with clouds at times this afternoon, with daytime highs approaching 74. Winds out of the east, around 5 miles per hour. Lows dip down to about 52. Tonight, partly cloudy. Daytime highs approaching 77 tomorrow. Cloudy skies with a few peaks of sun. That's your forecast. I'm weatherology meteorologist Paul Trombley. Get the latest weather updates online at minnesotadailyweather.com. Currently, it's 72 degrees.
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0: 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Coming up on Tuesday, July 7th, you're not going to want to hear the words, but it's a very important event. It's back to school immunization event. I know, but it's important. It's coming up Tuesday, July 7th, 10 to 7 at the Sanford Bemidji Clinic over on Ann Street. 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Or you can also schedule through My Sanford Chart. 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My Sanford Chart? You can schedule it there as well. 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
13: Sunshine mixed with clouds at times this afternoon, with daytime highs approaching 74. Winds out of the east around 5 miles per hour. Lows dip down to about 52 tonight, partly cloudy. Daytime highs approaching 77 tomorrow. Cloudy skies with a few peaks of sun. That's your forecast. I'm weatherology meteorologist Paul Trombley. Get the latest weather updates online at minnesotadailyweather.com. Currently, it's 72 degrees.

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0: Your music, your station, Mix 103. Battle of the Brats continues at Downtown Meats. You can get on down there Wednesday, 11 until 1. Let's see. We have the winner of this week's was the Philly Cheese Brat. So the Philly Cheese Brat will move on in the bracket. Coming up on our next Battle of the Brats, it's a brand new brat. The Spicy Dill will be going up against the Jalapeno Popper, which is one of my favorites. So all this happening on Wednesday, 11 to 1, Downtown Meats. Don't miss it. 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
6: Sunshine mixed with clouds at times this afternoon, with daytime highs approaching 74. Winds out of the east, around 5 miles per hour. Lows dip down to about 52. Tonight, partly cloudy. Daytime highs approaching 77 tomorrow. Cloudy skies with a few peaks of sun. That's your forecast. I'm weatherology meteorologist Paul Trombley. Get the latest weather updates online at MinnesotaDailyWeather.com. Currently, it's 72 degrees.

I drive, I don't need a car. Money really all that we fiending for. I'm doing things they ain't seen before. 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I'm a demon lord. Fall off what? I ain't seen the horse. Called your bluff, better cite the source. 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

0: 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Congratulations, Katie Zolfman, the never-ending giveaway winner for Father's Day. She picked up that Summer of Golf tour card. We have more prizes as the never-ending giveaway continues. 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
1: Fox News, I'm Kathleen Maloney. The Supreme Court allowing the Trump administration and DHS to terminate the temporary protective status for migrants without judicial review.
2: We have upwards of 1.3 million people estimated that are in this country on a TPS program. The court here saying, listen, if DHS wants to terminate that program and that status for these folks, they can do it.
1: Fox's Lydia Hu. A desperate search in Venezuela after two strong earthquakes toppled buildings.
3: Rescuers and first responders can still be seen digging through the rubble, searching for survivors. There are reports that people could be heard calling out for help from the wreckage.
1: Fox's Chanley Painter. More than 180 are now confirmed dead, but that number is expected to climb. The U.S. and other countries are providing medical and humanitarian relief. America is listening to Fox News. We'll be right back.

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7: 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Clearwater County Historical Society will celebrate 30 years of public programming with an open house on Sunday from 1 until 4 p.m. at the Clearwater County History Center. Tours of the historic buildings and archives will be offered, along with cake and refreshments. Short membership meeting will start at 1 p.m. More information, call the History Center at 218-785-2000. 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
8: 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Ecuador's first goal of the World Cup, finally. At halftime, Germany won and Ecuador won. Ivory Coast took the lead in the seventh minute over Curaçao. Nicolas Pepe the goal. 1-0 Ivory Coast on top at the half. If results hold, Ivory Coast is moving on to the knockout round for the first time in their nation's history. Tonight, Group F, Japan versus Sweden and Tunisia versus Netherlands, 7 p.m. Eastern. 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
15: 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Mayer's trying to take away that spot from Larson.
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20: Lows level off around 52 tonight under partly cloudy skies. Winds out of the southeast around 5 miles per hour. Cloudy skies with a few peaks of sun tomorrow. Highs level off around 77. Lows dip down to about 57 tomorrow night. Mainly cloudy skies expected. And that's your forecast. I'm weatherology meteorologist Paul Trombley. Get the latest weather updates online at MinnesotaDailyWeather.com. Right now, 73.

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0: 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Coming up on Tuesday, July 7th, you're not going to want to hear the words, but it's a very important event. It's back to school immunization event. 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Or you can also schedule through My Sanford Chart. 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My Sanford Chart? 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
11: Lows level off around 52 tonight under partly cloudy skies. Winds out of the southeast around 5 miles per hour. Cloudy skies with a few peaks of sun tomorrow. Highs level off around 77. Lows dip down to about 57 tomorrow night. Mainly cloudy skies expected. And that's your forecast.
12: I'm weatherology meteorologist Paul Trombley. Get the latest weather updates online at MinnesotaDailyWeather.com. Right now, 73.

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1: Effective parenting is all about vision, a vision for who your children are, but also for who they can become. One example is Albert Einstein. His teachers considered him a slow learner, but his mother saw something deeper and believed that with good instruction and proper tools, he could overcome his struggles. It was her belief that gave Albert the confidence to trust his curiosity and explore his ideas. Another parent with vision was Richard Williams, the father of tennis star Venus and Serena Williams. When his girls were young, they dreamed of playing tennis,

0: but they lived in a poor neighborhood with little access to proper equipment or instruction. But Richard believed in his girls so much that he taught them himself. Even God looks beyond our limitations. The Bible is filled with stories about unlikely people who achieved remarkable things because God saw their potential. David was a shepherd boy, overlooked by his family, but God saw a king. The Apostle Peter was impulsive and a hothead who denied Jesus 3 times, yet Jesus called him a rock who would help change the world. Effective parenting requires vision. Your children are likely struggling to find themselves. 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To help your child thrive, go to FocusOnTheFamily.com. I'm Jim Daly.
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6: Lows level off around 52 tonight under partly cloudy skies. Winds out of the southeast around 5 miles per hour. Cloudy skies with a few peaks of sun tomorrow. Highs level off around 77. Lows dip down to about 57 tomorrow night. Mainly cloudy skies expected. And that's your forecast. I'm weatherology meteorologist Paul Frombly. Get the latest weather updates online at MinnesotaDailyWeather.com. Right now, 73.
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3: Fox News, I'm Deborah Valentine. The evacuation of ships through the Strait of Hormuz is paused after the British military said a vessel was hit by a projectile off the coast of Oman. Fox's Aisha Hosni.
4: U.S. officials are confirming to us that an IRGC drone actually hit that ship as it was trying to leave the strait today near Oman. Iran has warned ships out there that transiting the strait without their authorization will be dealt with.
3: The head of the International Maritime Organization says the moving of ships out of the Persian Gulf is on hold until the agency can confirm safety guarantees for ships. After a heated meeting between President Trump and Republicans, the Senate voting 50-47 just before midnight to reject a war powers resolution regarding the Iran conflict, the passage reversing a historic bipartisan rebuke passed 24 hours earlier. 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
10: 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Beltrami County Sheriff's Office requested help yesterday in finding a missing 15-year-old Native American female. Last known location, the mile marker 17 on Highway 89 north of Bemidji. Less than an hour after the Facebook message was posted, the girl was located. Several other high-profile missing person cases around Bemidji, though, remain unsolved. If you have any information regarding any missing individual, ask to contact the Beltrami County Sheriff's Department dispatch at 911 or call 218-333-9111. Option 2. Voters in Northern Township will elect their first city council in November. Ballots will be ready by the end of July. Filing period for candidates has recently changed to July 14th to the 28th. That complies with a new state law. On the ballot will be 4 at-large council positions and the mayor. Election day is November 3rd, voting being conducted at Northern Town Hall. The township will officially become a city in January after a council is sworn in. Community block party planned for tomorrow from 1 p.m. to 9 p.m. Event features live music and food. Be held on Beltrami Avenue in Bemidji in front of Bridget's Pub and the Keg and Cork. These stories and more, MinnesotaDailyNews.com.
11: 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Gonzalo Plata, the game-winning goal in the 77th minute. Ivory Coast defeats Curaçao 2-0. A brace by Nicolas Pepe leads the way. So Germany wins Group E with 6 points. Ivory Coast second with 6 points and advancing to the knockout round for the first time in the nation's fourth World Cup appearance. And Ecuador, with that late goal, they finished third with 4 points and will advance to the round of 32. Next games up, the final games of Group F, Japan versus Sweden, Tunisia versus Netherlands, 7 p.m. Eastern. Team USA in action tonight, 10 p.m. Eastern versus Turkey. I'm Phil Constantino, Westwood One Sports.
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21: Lows level off around 52 tonight under partly cloudy skies. Winds out of the southeast around 5 miles per hour. Cloudy skies with a few peaks of sun tomorrow. Highs level off around 77. Lows dip down to about 57 tomorrow night. Mainly cloudy skies expected. And that's your forecast. I'm weatherology meteorologist Paul Frombly. Get the latest weather updates online at minnesotadailyweather.com. Currently, it's 75 degrees.
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4: Suddenly, pool algae is bigger than Somali daycare fraud, Lake and Riley COVID cash grabs in 4 years, and Biden playing hide and seek with his brain. Fact is, Trump has D.C. looking its cleanest in decades, including the reflecting pool. They tear down monuments, Trump tries to fix them. And yet the response isn't celebration, it's vandalism, more vandalism of beauty. Fountains defaced, pools destroyed, all out of spite for Trump. Just weeks ago, a huge 8647 appeared on the National Mall lawn, a threat to the president's life etched in grass. And here we thought they were so green. In a way, though, they are, since algae is the perfect analogy for leftism. It never creates anything good. Instead, they grow on top of what's already beautiful, applying a layer of slime to things they cannot create themselves.
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14: Lows level off around 52 tonight under partly cloudy skies. Winds out of the southeast around 5 miles per hour. Cloudy skies with a few peaks of sun tomorrow. Highs level off around 77. Lows dip down to about 57 tomorrow night. Mainly cloudy skies expected. And that's your forecast. I'm weatherology meteorologist Paul Trombley. Get the latest weather updates online at MinnesotaDailyWeather.com. Currently, it's 75 degrees.

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9: 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Mayer's trying to take away that spot from Larson.
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13: Lows level off around 52 tonight under partly cloudy skies. Winds out of the southeast around 5 miles per hour. Cloudy skies with a few peaks of sun tomorrow. Highs level off around 77. Lows dip down to about 57 tomorrow night. Mainly cloudy skies expected. And that's your forecast. I'm weatherology meteorologist Paul Frombly. Get the latest weather updates online at MinnesotaDailyWeather.com. Currently, it's 75 degrees.

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5: Lows level off around 52 tonight under partly cloudy skies. Winds out of the southeast around 5 miles per hour. Cloudy skies with a few peaks of sun tomorrow. Highs level off around 77. Lows dip down to about 57 tomorrow night. Mainly cloudy skies expected. And that's your forecast. I'm weatherology meteorologist Paul Frombly. Get the latest weather updates online at MinnesotaDailyWeather.com. Right now, it's 74 degrees.
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6: 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Online health questions required.
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8: 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One of the rarest, the last one I needed for my set. Shiny like the
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10: Lows level off around 52 tonight under partly cloudy skies. Winds out of the southeast around 5 miles per hour. Cloudy skies with a few peaks of sun tomorrow. Highs level off around 77. Lows dip down to about 57 tomorrow night. Mainly cloudy skies expected. And that's your forecast. I'm weatherology meteorologist Paul Frombly. Get the latest weather updates online at MinnesotaDailyWeather.com. Right now, it's 74 degrees.
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13: I like-